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Don't you worry, child, it's Q Radio. And that was Swedish House Mafia playing on Sunday Breakfast. Welcome along to the show. It's Jordan with you 3 until 10. Right now, we're going to throw it back with a bit of Riri Pondery.

0: Sunday breakfast. Hope your morning has gotten off to a great start. It's still really early. We're only after 7 o'clock. So if your day's not going great yet, there's plenty of scope and time for it yet. On the way, surely we are going to have a classic from Savage Garden to the moon and back in just a few minutes on Cue.
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0: Christopher. We're going to have some news about her in the showbiz coming up shortly after music from Train.
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Yeehaw, Ella Langley on Q Radio Sunday Breakfast. She's in Texas and it's Jordan with you through until 10. Hope your morning's treating you well so far. Right now we're going to hand over to Kelly Rowland and David Guetta and find out what happens when love takes over.

0: just announced this week that this guy is going to be playing at Belsonic 2027. It's Somber on Q Radio, and the lineup is shaping up to be incredible so far. We've got Anvil, Kingfisher, Take That, and Somber, as I say, announced for Thursday the 17th of June with special guest Suki Waterhouse. It's going to be absolutely great. Now, don't go anywhere, because on the way shortly, we've got music from Tame Impala, his collaboration with Jenny, as well as one from Toni Braxton.
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0: Allen and Smile playing on Q Radio, and she's actually getting her own feature-length film documentary in early 2027. And speaking of which, only 1 week to go, less than a week in fact, until the Oasis film comes out. We'll chat about that shortly. Shawn Mendes is next.
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our big boss man, Errol, loves this tune. Stella Lefty and Boston playing on Q Radio. Good morning. Welcome along to the show if you're just joining me. It's Jordan on Sunday Breakfast for just under an hour now. Abe's going to be here at 10, but for now, I'm going to keep the tunes going with a song from many's a rom-com, but the one I think of is She's All That.

0: Bon Jovi, It's My Life, playing on Q Radio. He was playing in Dublin last weekend, and all this week I've been getting so many Bon Jovi song requests on the show. Apparently he was amazing. If you don't know, every weekday from 1 until 2 I do the all request lunch. So if you're ever sitting over lunchtime and you think, I really need a big fat soundtrack, a big fat bop that's going to make me feel alive, well, you can send me a message. I'd be happy to hear from you. And actually all this week I have a winning week with the Burndale Hotel. So do join me tomorrow afternoon. It's good crack. Here, though, on Sunday Breakfast next, we are going to do one from The Calling, a lovely throwback, as well as an upbeat one from Chapel Room that I think you're going to want to dance to.
1: Jordan Arnold. 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

0: are playing on Q Radio, Luke Combs' version of the Tracy Chapman classic. On the way next, I've actually got not a cover, but a sample of a Whitney Houston song from Kygo. Stick around.
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0: December's here and Back to It energy has kicked in. 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

0: Good morning. It's ABQ Radio. There's Snow Patrol. Stick around. We're back with Teddy Swims next.
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1: Well, last night, Katie Taylor took to the ring in her last professional fight. Croke Park was the venue. 83,000 people turned out to watch Katie, and she beat her opponent, Flora. It went the distance, went all 10 rounds, but it was a unanimous win for Katie Taylor. She paid an emotional tribute to all of her family, her friends, her camp that have supported her throughout her career. It was a great, great fight. It really was. Good on Katie Taylor. In other showbiz, Declan Donnelly, he's explained that he accidentally walked out of M&S without paying for his lunch. He said he nearly got arrested. Listen, we've all done that, Declan. We've all done it. This is kind of some quick showbiz and entertainment. We got more coming up after midday.
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0: Justin Bieber. Right, coming up after your very latest news at midday with Jane, we got music from Callum Scott. We'll play Amy MacDonald and Elton John and Britney as well.
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Callum Scott and Cat's Eye was before that, and Animal. Good afternoon. It's Q Radio. It's Abe, 12:15, almost. Anyway, I was talking about what I had for, breakfast, brunch, more like. I had Greek yogurt and chia seeds and some fruit in there. And Charlene has just sent me this. Like, Charlene, I know you've done this on purpose. She sent me a photograph of her breakfast, and it's a runny egg and bacon sarnie, and it looks actually delicious. It looks too good. But I'm trying to be good, Charlene, so just back off. Just back off. Trying my best here. Come on. Killing me. What are you up to? Are you on a road trip? We're going to do your road trip shout outs. If you're on a road trip this Sunday afternoon, WhatsApp 07702 687 001.

0: Riley and Leanne are home, en route home to Derry, Londonderry, after the best overnight stay in the Bedford Hotel last night. Any chance you could say happy birthday to my mum? Her name is Mary. Happy birthday to you, Mary.
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0: And there you go, every single last second of Bohemian Rhapsody and Queen. Evie says they just don't make songs like that anymore. Gives me chills. Love it, love it, love it. George Ezra next.
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in here on Q Radio. Now, big shout out to Sarah and the girls heading back up the road from a weekend in Donegal, back down the road from a weekend in Donegal. Apparently, the energy in the car is very, very different to what it was on Friday. Now, girls, you haven't sent me in a song request with that shout out. You're going to have to choose a song. I personally, if I was feeling that rough on the drive home, I would go for something a little bit upbeat. Actually, I'll put it out to the listeners as well. 07702 687 001. What should we play for the girls who are feeling a little bit fragile on their way back down the road from Donegal?

douche, got another 4 miles. 4 miles? Where long are you walking? That is a good walk for that dog. Keep your messages coming in on 07702 687 001. Still got music coming up from Maroon 5, some Beyonce, and this one from Pink. It's What About Us, and it's playing on Q Radio.

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10-year-old daughter to see Picture This in November, her first ever concert. And will you please play something from Picture This? I most definitely will. I'm going to get that up next year. I'm also going to dedicate this next song to a message that I got in from Barry. Barry has not only sent me a message, but he's made me very jealous of his Sunday dinner that is currently sitting on the table. And I do believe him and his wife are currently sitting down having it. Lindsay, you done a cracking job at that feast. I'm starving. She says,

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11: From the Q Radio newsroom at 4 o'clock, I'm Nuala Napier. These are your top stories this afternoon. A man and a woman have been arrested on suspicion of attempted murder after a man was found stabbed at a property in Newry. Detectives were called to the Woodhill area shortly after 6 this morning. Both suspects, who are in their 30s, remain in custody. The former BBC Northern Ireland journalist and author Stephen Walker has died at the age of 61. He wrote 5 books, including biographies of 2 of the key players in the Northern Ireland peace process, John Hume and David Trimble. His career spanned 3 decades and included roles as a reporter for Spotlight and as BBC Northern Ireland's political correspondent. A police officer has been injured as he arrested a man in Derry, Londonderry. He was headbutted and suffered facial injuries after being called to a flat in the Abercorn Road area just after 10:30 last night. A 44-year-old man was detained on suspicion of a number of offences, including possession of an offensive weapon and threats to kill. Detectives in Bangor are appealing for information after an early morning arson attack at a house in the Blue Walk area of the city. Fire crews were called to the scene just after 5:30 this morning. No one was injured, but the property was badly damaged. Andy Burnham has joined the King and Queen at a church service in Scotland. The Prime Minister and his wife were seen arriving at Crathie Church on Royal Deeside. It's regularly visited by members of the royal family when they stay at nearby Balmoral. Internationally, Vladimir Zelensky says there's a lot to discuss as US envoys arrive in Kiev. He thanked Donald Trump for allowing the visit and said security would be an issue. The Ukrainian president says there'll also be separate talks with European partners. A volcano has erupted in Indonesia, causing flight cancellations. Jakarta's international airport is affected, as well as other domestic terminals. That's your news headlines. Sport is next.
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11: Manchester United and Everton are two apiece in this afternoon's game, while champions Arsenal are due to host Chelsea in a London derby. That match kicks off in half an hour. Hearts are one down in their match to Dundee as they attempt to make it four Scottish Premierships wins in a row. Meanwhile, Edinburgh rivals St Johnstone are 2-1 up against Hibs. And former England international Jamie Vardy has joined Burnley until the end of the season. Leicester's record Premier goal scorer moved from Cremonese last year. Vardy left the Italian side in the summer and arrives at a team who are bottom of the Championship without a league win. And Gianni Infantino has confirmed he'll stand for re-election as FIFA president in March. He's been under pressure to resign from the position after facing intense backlash for his plans to sell stakes in tournaments, including the World Cup. Candidates who want to challenge Infantino must declare their intention to stand in the election by November the 18th. And Irish boxer Katie Taylor has brought her 30-year career to an end with a dominant win against Flora Pilly at Croke Park in front of a sellout crowd. 80,000 people cheered on the 40-year-old fighter. The three-time undisputed world champion took victory in points and leaves the sport with a record of 26 wins and just one defeat. That's your news and sport at 4 on Q. I'm Nuala Napier. I'll have more in an hour.
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10: It's looking like a clear enough Sunday afternoon. Some scattered showers happening, and also some strong winds this evening. And temperatures of 19.

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0: hours. I can't believe we've got the final hour of the show coming up, and then Olga Kay will come and take over for your Sunday evening. But don't be going anywhere, because we still have music from Britney Spears, a little bit of Shaggy and Zara Larsson.
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4: Q Radio Newsroom at 5 o'clock. I'm Nuala Napier and these are your top stories this evening. A man and a woman have been arrested on suspicion of attempted murder after a stabbing in Newry. Police found a man injured at a property in the Wood Hill area shortly after 6 this morning. The two suspects, both in their 30s, remain in custody. Tributes have been paid to the former BBC Northern Ireland journalist and author Stephen Walker, who has died at the age of 61. He wrote 5 books, including biographies of two of the key players in the Northern Ireland peace process, John Hume and David Trimble. His career spanned 3 decades and included roles as a reporter for Spotlight and as BBC Northern Ireland's political correspondent. In Derry, Londonderry, a police officer has sustained facial injuries after being headbutted during an arrest in the Abercorn Road area. Police were called to a flat in the city just after 10:30 last night. A 44-year-old man has been detained on suspicion of a number of offences, including possession of an offensive weapon and threats to kill. Detectives in Bangor are appealing for information after an early morning arson attack at a house in the Bellew Walk area of the city. Fire crews were called to the scene just after 5:30 this morning. No one was injured, but the property was badly damaged. Internationally, US envoys say they're encouraged after a first round of peace talks in Kiev. Jared Kushner says the delegation hopes to make further progress towards ending the war in Ukraine. They met Russian President Vladimir Putin in Moscow yesterday. And volcanoes erupted in Indonesia, causing flight cancellations. More than 150 passengers have been left stranded after the eruption forced Indonesian authorities to temporarily suspend operations at 8 airports. That's your news headlines. Sports next.
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4: Everton came from behind twice to grab a 2-2 draw at home to Manchester United in the Premier League. England international Ainsley Maitland-Niles scored a stoppage time equaliser on his debut for the hosts at Hill Dixon Stadium. Boss David Moyes says Sky News told Sky News their hard work played off.
5: I'm disappointed that it was only a point. I wish it was 3 points because that would have been even better. But I think from the position we were in to come back, you know, late in the game especially. And to be fair, I think we deserved it as well.
4: Champions Arsenal are at home to Chelsea, who lead 1-0 in a London derby. Hearts are 1-1 against Dundee in their Scottish Premiership clash at home, while St Johnstone are leading 2-1 in their clash with Hibs. And in boxing, Irish writer Katie Taylor has brought her 30-year career to an end with a dominant win against Flora Pilly at Croke Park in front of a sellout crowd. 80,000 people cheered on the 40-year-old fighter on her path to victory and points. The 3-time undisputed world champion leaves the sport with a record of 26 wins and just 1 defeat. That's your news and sport at 5 on Q Radio. I'm Nuala Napier and there'll be a national update at 6.
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6: A mainly dry evening with some scattered showers happening later through the night. Brightening up into your Monday morning. We've got temperatures tonight on

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0: The Weeknd and Take My Breath. It is Q Radio. I went with my daughter Megan to see The Weeknd down in Croke Park recently, and my goodness, what a show. Honestly, it was my first time in Croke Park, my daughter's first ever gig. What a gig to see. Unbelievable. The dancers came out, the fireworks, it was just, honestly, I literally turned around and my daughter's face, she was just smiling the entire time. She's a huge fan, huge. Coming up, you've got the Corrs. I'm going to play some Tom Grennan as well, and some Beyonce, all next.
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0: That's Rihanna and Rude Boy. It is Q Radio, your hits, your throwbacks, on a Sunday evening, just after, what, 6:30 or so. Coming up, going to play some Snow Patrol. We get Sam Fender and Olivia Dean, still in the UK charts. Still there. Many weeks is that now? Well, but feels like about 3 years. Anyway, that track's on the way. And also some Sagala, all next.
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0: What a voice. That is Dido and White Flag. It is Q Radio, your hit, your throwbacks. On the way, some amazing music from the likes of Timbaland and One Republic. We've got Jonas Blue, some Niall Horan and Jennifer Lopez. All next.
1: Q. Just 40 minutes from Belfast, at the foot of the Mourne's, the recently upgraded Burndale Hotel, Country Club and Spa Newcastle is the ideal location to relax and unwind. 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

0: Sam Smith and La La La. It is Q Radio, your hits, your throwbacks. I was watching ITV recently, or UTV, and there was an old repeat of The Chase was on, and Naughty Boy was on there. Didn't do well. Glad he's okay at the music, because definitely general knowledge, not his thing. Dua Lipa's on the way. We got some Pharrell Williams and Bruno Mars all next.
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0: Ronan Keaton, that is loving each day. Ronan Keaton. It is Q Radio, your hits, your throwbacks. On the way, I have got a brand new single from the Jonas Brothers. Kusha gave it a bit of a spin earlier on this week. I think you're going to like it. It's called Listen When Sad. I'll play that for you in a couple of songs' time, right here on Q Radio. 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

0: Teddy Swims and Mr. Know-It-All. We know one of those guys, don't we? Alex Warren on the way, some Pixie Lott and Tina Turner and Kygo all next.
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0: 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I'm going to play you some Dermot Kennedy a little bit, some Cher as well, and a brand new single from Cat's Eye. I'll be honest with you, I didn't know who Cat's Eye were. My daughter Amy, who is 11, has been playing Cat's Eye Animal, which she played earlier on her phone and on her smart speaker in her room, non-stop. I didn't know who they were, but supposedly they're a big deal, and she introduced me to a brand new single from them. It's called You ready? It's called Hootie Fruity. I'm going to play that in a little bit as well, right here on Q Radio.
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0: Grant. I love it. I love it. And she loves it. She loves it. She does, Bella Kay. It is Q Radio, your hits and your throwbacks. Coming up, some music from Little Mix. We've got some Justin Bieber in there as well. Taylor Swift and a brand new single. Yes, the last brand new single you're going to hear tonight on the show from Sam Tompkins. And I see, honestly, I think I've saved the best to last. Stick around for that. We'll do that in just a few minutes' time.
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0: That is Stargazing on Q Radio for your Sunday night. And that one is taking us up to just after quarter past 10. Happy Sunday. It is officially the 6th of September. And honestly, still not over the fact that we are in September. And yeah, summer is almost over. Do not tell me it's over. It's not over until the last day in September, in my opinion. But a lot of people do think once the kids go back to school that it's over. But I am clinging on to every last bit of summer that I can while I can. Anyway, we've got All Saints on the way, followed by Kings of Leon, so don't go anywhere.
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0: Ichi. That is Hey Brother and a track from 2013. I love that track and it never gets old in my opinion. You cannot beat an Avicii tune. Okay, Dua Lipa is on the way with DaBaby very shortly, their collaboration called Levitating. So don't go anywhere.
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Shakira, Shakira featuring Burner Boy, that is Die Die. And just before that, we had Gwen Stefani and The Sweet Escape bringing us into this next hour. It is coming up now to 10 past 11 on your Sunday night, and you are with Georgia right through to 12 o'clock this evening, and we are just over halfway through the show already. A big hello if you have just tuned in. I've got all your big hits and throwbacks to play for you over this next hour, so you're going to want to stick around. Okay, music on the way from Rose and Bruno Mars. We have a throwback from JLS, but first let's do this from Pink.

0: That is such a tune. I love a bit of JLS back in the day. I would love them to, yeah, make more music like that, because that was good. That was Everybody in Love on Q Radio. Okay, Primal Scream is on the way, followed by Queen Bee, Beyonce. Don't go anywhere. Q.
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